0: You said forever, now I drive alone past your street.
1: Alright, listen to me. Here's what we're gonna do. You're gonna do the song that I said we're gonna do it, remember?
2: Or no.
1: You're gonna do the one that I love. It's gonna be great. Come on. This is what I said. You promised me you were gonna do.
2: I always
1: say I love you. Always remember us this way.
3: Everybody, we're gonna bring out Allie to bring us home. And she's gonna sing an original song. Thank you.